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0: 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Opinions expressed are the opinion of the presenters and guests and do not necessarily reflect the opinion of 5Kicks FM, and listeners should seek their own professional advice before acting on information provided.
1: Good morning, everyone. Good morning, Christine.
2: Good morning, David. How are you?
1: Oh, yeah, I'm all right. I'm over the cold.
2: Yeah.
1: You know, I want the warmer weather to come back in now.
2: Wasn't the sun exciting when it was out this morning?
1: It was. It was beautiful on the way in.
2: Yeah.
1: I brought Waffy in today and he was sitting there looking out the window. So, he enjoyed it too. What's been up?
2: Well, it's been a busy weekend, actually, for me.
1: Yes.
2: But there's a few things we have to talk about this morning.
1: Mm-hmm.
2: And we'll get into them very shortly.
1: Yes. Yeah. We've got a few things to talk about. I'll kick it off because you can start. It's on everybody's mind, the ferry cancelled this morning.
2: Oh, God, yes.
1: You take it away because you've got the documentation there that was sent to us.
2: It's SeaLink is cancelled this morning from 8.30, the 10.30 and the 10.30. It says
1: 8.30, 10.30 and 10.30.
2: And 12.30, sorry.
1: Oh, right, okay.
2: Dyslexic.
1: Yeah, yeah.
2: All right, and you got the paper. Those who are counting.
1: You've got to turn the page up the right way too.
2: It is up the right way. Those who are counting for my mistakes, that was my first.
1: Yeah, number one.
2: Mm-hmm. So it seems there's a lot of cancellations. It seems there's a lot of things, but there was a few people very annoyed this morning.
1: They were.
2: Because they weren't told until they got there.
1: Right, okay.
2: So the ones that get the buses to the ferry, the ones that have to then try and get home, an hour, like a couple of hours later because the bus didn't come back until 10.
1: Oh, right.
2: Not happy at all. And SeaLink really should have, if they thought there
1: Didn't they used to ring around and tell you the boats were cancelled?
2: Yeah, but not telling you when you got there.
1: Mm.
2: That's a bit off. That is a bit off. I'm hearing everyone. I understand your complaints. But please be nice to the people that are running.
1: Yeah, they can't help it.
2: It's not their fault.
1: You know, it's just the same like when your car breaks down, you can't help it. You know, so you ring your boss and you say, I can't come into work, the car break down. There's no sense of him getting all shirty about it.
2: No, and so, those people are just workers. They're just everyday people like you and me.
1: Yep.
2: And they have to put up with very angry people sometimes, and it's not their fault.
1: Christine, I would not last 5 seconds in a public service job.
2: No, you wouldn't, I don't think.
1: You would be seeing a news story about a guy up a clock tower with a sniper rifle.
2: Oh, dear.
1: I can't handle the public, I'm sorry. But, not to worry.
2: I'm good, Christine, and that's why you're bad, David.
1: Yes. You know, my mate, he had a business doing websites. And you know how usually you go into most businesses and they have a sign that says the customer is always right?
2: Yes.
1: Well, he had one that said the customer is always wrong.
2: Oh.
1: Yeah, yeah. Mm. So, he was a bit of a character, that bloke. But anyway, good old Rod, he's passed on to the floating sky now or whatever.
2: Well, I'm sorry that everyone's been affected. I really am. And Facebook page just blew up with all the complaints.
1: Mm.
2: But as I say again, it's not the people who work there.
1: No, and they can't help it. You know, apparently one of the boats has got an electrical fault, and that's just life, folks. I'm sorry. Things like that happen. Mm. Do you know what I did on the other day on the way home from here? I come in the other day. When was the stormy weather? Sunday night, whatever.
2: Yeah.
1: And I know, because I had to come in Saturday. So it was Friday night when we had all the wind. Yeah, because I come in because Michael rang me and said we weren't streaming. And like we've got all backup power in here.
2: You
1: and that,
2: have, yeah.
1: But it can only take so much punishment.
2: I suppose so.
1: And everything had reset here and I had to come back in and reset it and get it all going. At least he was still on air. He could talk and play music on the CD. But we weren't live streaming, so I reset it all and I made some more mods so that it was easier for presenters to restart in here, and I'll leave some instructions. But yeah, it was a bit of a night Friday, wasn't it? In Adelaide, Kirsty rang me and said, oh, we got all thunder and lightning and everything over here. It's,
2: we got thunder, we got some lightning.
1: I reckon I saw one flash of lightning and one rumble of thunder at the river, and it looked like it was like a reflection down Pennington Bay way.
2: Well, we got it, and it was coming across from Adelaide Way,
1: mm-hmm.
2: and the rumble was really, really...
1: Yeah.
2: It sounded like rolling thunder. Yeah, it was
1: bizarre.
2: See,
1: it mustn't have been... It, yeah, because...
2: Dogs don't like it.
1: No, but I don't think it was very... There was a lot of it, but I don't think it was very severe lightning.
2: There wasn't a lot of lightning, no.
1: No, but Kirsty said to me it was yellow.
2: Yeah,
1: which is
2: lightning.
1: Well, no, it was fork lightning and everything, but it was yellow.
2: Right.
1: Usually when lightning is highly charged, it goes from blue to violet.
2: Right.
1: And then it's really dangerous stuff. Well, it's dangerous stuff when it's yellow. I wouldn't want to get hit by
2: it. No, you wouldn't want to get hit by it.
1: No, so stay inside. Stay inside. And, But it's good over here, Christine, because I used to hate it in Adelaide because Adelaide always just seemed like grey. Never did anything.
2: Yeah.
1: You know, and over here we've always got wind, rain, 45 degree heat.
2: Oh, God.
1: It's just very alive over here, I think. I love it. You got a message then, did you?
2: You did.
1: Oh, no, I don't think it was me, was it?
2: Yeah.
1: Oh, no, hang on a minute. Have I got a message, folks? Hang on. I might have to get on the oxygen here.
2: Oh, my goodness.
1: Oh. Oh. Okay. It's all right. It was just one of our presenters mailed me about an appointment.
2: Okay.
1: So it wasn't somebody talking to me, Christine.
2: Now let's get into a very serious subject.
1: Well, can
2: subject
1: we just
2: here?
1: Say your phone number first?
2: Okay.
1: 0457 116 112. 0457 116 992.
2: Or David's?
1: No, I'm not giving mine. No.
2: Okay.
1: No. Because okay. I eventually get so depressed I have to take a little pill.
2: Oh no.
1: You know. So
2: he doesn't.
1: I died. No, I don't. But yeah, I feel like taking a pill.
2: It seems people are still letting cats roam around at night and the day. Please keep your cats at home, because these people saw a cat eating a dead tern down at Reeves Point.
1: Bird flu.
2: Now, it is a worry. Let's talk about this and sort it out, David, because you can't have your cats roaming around the streets. I thought
1: Look,
2: that was
1: Christine,
2: law.
1: I can't sort it out for you or the listener because it would require you all electing me into a dictatorship. Watch out for your animals, folks. Like, I know we got that thing over here with once cats go here, they're gone.
2: Mm.
1: But if you've got a cat now and you love it...
2: Why are you letting it outside?
1: Yeah. Especially with the bird flu around, and especially now that it's jumped across to mammals with the dolphin and the fox. At
2: Because if your cat's eating a tern and it gets cat flu and bird you're
1: flu.
2: A mammal...
1: Yeah. Yeah. It
2: cat
1: can
2: flu,
1: go to
2: I
1: you,
2: said.
1: Yeah,
2: you know.
1: Bird flu.
2: Bird flu. And, well, it would be cat flu.
1: Well, it can jump to you.
2: It can jump to you, and especially if it sits on your knee or breathes on your face when you're in bed.
1: Or sleeps on your bed.
2: Yeah. The whole thing. So, seriously, think about what you're doing. Keep your cats inside or in a cage somewhere out, a run cage.
1: Yeah.
2: Why are you letting them run the streets?
1: Yes. Yeah. Yeah, I think it's just a lack of responsibility. Well, it's funny because my mum, God rest her soul, she used to have cats. She used to live in strata title units at Corralda Park in Adelaide. And her cats always used to go over the guy's back fence, and he kept complaining to her. And mum's going, well, he should let the cats live and let live. And I said, well, what about him? I said, let him live and let live. He doesn't want your cats in his yard. It's his yard. you know, and yeah, it was quite an argument there for a while. So, yeah, but anyway.
2: Somebody's texted me and said she has a run.
1: A cat run.
2: A cat run.
1: Yep.
2: That runs from her window right around the back of the house.
1: Yes.
2: And to a bigger area for sleeping.
1: Yeah, my sister had one of those when she had her cat, and it had dirt to dig in, and it had plants and everything. It was almost like going to a garden centre. The cat loved it.
2: Now, that's wrong. Someone sent me a message. You had cats. I did have cats. I didn't have cats roaming around the neighbourhood or outside. My cat, Tom, was an inside cat. And he was a rescue cat that someone brought around because someone threw him out the window of a car going at 100 kilometres down Hog Bay Road. Now, he wasn't the sort of cat that walked around and killed birds because he was inside.
1: Mm, mm.
2: So please, you know, you can ditch everyone as much as you like, but I know I had Tom.
1: A responsible cat owner.
2: Yep, I was.
1: Yep.
2: So, nah.
1: Nah, nah, nah, nah, nah. Oh, dear. Yeah, I sit in the studio with this every week, folks.
2: OMG.
1: Right. Now, we've got more there, Christine, a few minutes away from your first song. What about potholes?
2: Over it. This is from Over It. I don't want to whinge, but you are. But holes are appearing on our roads again, especially Hog Bay Road. Just had them filled. What the heck is going on? I don't know.
1: Yeah.
2: Okay,
1: folks. Anyone who's a member of the Kangaroo Island Locals Only page, go on there and have a look at a post I put up at about 9 o'clock today. It's a video from a guy, I think he's interstate, and he talks about potholes, who causes them, what can happen to your car with them, and who's responsible for the damage to your car, right? So if you want to go and have a look at it on the Facebook Kangaroo Island Locals page, a post by me, David Hales, at 9 o'clock this morning or so, thereabouts. I was eating my brekkie when I did it, so it must have been about then. Have a look at it. It's very interesting. You can claim on your comprehensive insurance, which is probably the quickest way to do it.
2: Isn't that an easy way for the government to get out of bed?
1: Well, the government passed all these laws to immunise themselves against this sort of stuff. Mm. But if you can prove they were negligent, and you probably, you know, if you told them about the hole and said it already damaged your car once, if you hit it again, you'll be hearing from my lawyer, you know, apparently they've got a reasonable time to fix it. And if it's not done, well, it might be up to the courts. But see, that's the long and hard way to go, isn't it? Because if you go to court, it costs you money and time. And
2: yeah, it's true.
1: It's just bizarre how it all works. Like, I would like to have a business where I built four-legged chairs with three legs and was not suable, you know. But look, the government are paid. We, the taxpayers, own the government, and we pay the government to maintain our roads and things like that. And you think there'd be some sort of responsibility.
2: Especially if it damages your car.
1: Well, I've bent a rim on it. I had to throw away a rim because it got bent in such a way that it couldn't be straightened.
2: Well, sometimes it can just crack the rim and...
1: It can ruin your suspension.
2: Yeah, absolutely.
1: Yeah, especially with people with low-profile tyres. Look, I won't say any more. Watch that video, right? Because it's got it all in it. So, just have a look at it on KI Locals Only page and have a bit of a view of what the guy's got to say about how to check your car and stuff like that if you do hit a pothole.
2: Now, David, I was talking to you about superannuation earlier.
1: Yes.
2: And a very interesting little thing I was privy to hear was about our superannuation. People pay superannuation for their retirement.
1: Mm-hmm.
2: And I'll just turn that down.
1: Turn that down. Yeah.
2: And the government have decided they're using it and have used superannuation funding from local and everyday Australians that pay their taxes and pay their super. And they've used it for different things, to pay off their debts or buy something or use taxpayers' money for a new racing track or...
1: Which we shouldn't be doing.
2: No. Or things like that. But anyway, He said, why aren't we as superannuation fund holders being paid back interest by the government for using our money? And why is it, and I think I know why these questions are being asked, why is it that we can't use some of it if needed be? Well, I think you can.
1: You can, yeah.
2: I think you can. But interesting thought. If the government are using Australia's superannuation-funded people's money, then why aren't they paying some interest? Because if it was the bank, you pay it.
1: Well, you know what gets me? Back when I was in the workforce, we paid into what they called the Future Fund, and that was our pensions, right? But then the government decided they wanted the money and they spent the Future Fund, and now the young ones are complaining that they don't want to pay us oldies our pensions, and yet they were quite happy to spend our Future Fund, you know? And I just think it's all a bit bizarre, Christine.
2: Why
1: are governments getting involved in things that have been traditionally private enterprise, like football stadiums and stuff like that? Because you wonder why the football, if the football stadium is so good, why can't the private enterprise afford it? Why do they need taxpayer money? And it's like privatise the profit and nationalise the debt. My mate used to call it trickle-up economics. yeah, because they always talk about trickle-down economics, but he called it trickle-up economics.
2: But there's a lot of questions, like the haves and the haves-not. There is becoming a great big boundary between the haves and the have-nots, and the people in the middle are now becoming poorer.
1: Yes.
2: And poorer. Yeah.
1: But
2: and poorer.
1: You know, it's funny. It's just like everything, Christine. Like, you know, years ago we considered ourselves enlightened and that, and blokes could go down the beach in their Speedos with no top on, and now everybody goes, you know, and you get done for a, what do they call it, exposure or whatever, you know, and you just think, blimey, Charlie, we're going back to a prude, I don't know what, but anyway.
2: I don't know what's happening to the world, but I know that I feel for the ones that are coming up because...
1: We've all got kids. Most of us have got kids. Or
2: and
1: people
2: if they're
1: that
2: paying
1: we know,
2: superannuation...
1: It should be theirs.
2: It should be theirs, yeah. Yes. That's my opinion.
1: Do you know, Christine, you know what else happens to you? You know when you overpay an account at a store or whatever?
2: Mm.
1: Or well, let's put it this way. When your account's underpaid, they're on you like a hot rock to
2: absolutely.
1: Pay it, right? But when it's time for a refund, they take months.
2: Yeah.
1: Right? Do you know why they do that? They invest the money and earn interest off it while you're waiting for it.
2: Well, I sort of agree with this person who's over it.
1: Yes. Who is over it. Mm. That's their name, apparently.
2: Over it.
1: Not president.
2: No, not over president. It. They're over it. Yes, something needs to be checked out about people's superannuation.
1: In my opinion, get a big dog. Put your money under your mattress. Don't pay super.
2: And then your house will burn down.
1: And then, well, you can put it under the floor in a fireproof safe.
2: But yes, superannuation, and you hear him say it all the time, it's designed for people in their retirement. Mm.
1: But
2: if they're
1: me,
2: using your money and you're not getting anything for their use of it, I think something should be asked.
1: Well, that's interesting. See, that raises another interesting question, doesn't it? Because when they take the money out of your account and it's not making interest for you because they've got it.
2: Yeah.
1: Or is it still making?
2: I don't know.
1: I don't know. See, this is where we need somebody on to clarify it all.
2: Yep. Definitely someone to clarify.
1: Yeah. I might harass somebody this
2: look
1: week.
2: Look into it.
1: I'll harass somebody, Christine, and see what we can do.
2: Okay. Time for a song.
1: Oh, I think you should play a song.
2: I'm going to play...
1: Better be boppy.
2: Oh, it's Wings with a Little Luck.
1: Let's hear it.

0: And?
1: That was Paul McCartney and Wings, but it goes for like 6.5 minutes.
0: It was a bit boppy.
1: It was a bit boppy, yeah.
0: You've got a message for us, Christine.
1: I have. We've got to talk about our AGM, which is coming up.
0: Australian government meanies.
1: Mm.
0: Is that what it is?
1: No.
0: Annual general meeting, that's
1: correct.
0: It.
1: Correct.
0: Yes.
1: So we're having one very soon.
0: Are we?
1: At 5 Kicks
0: FM.
1: I'm not coming. 90.7. I'm just trying to ignore him, everyone.
0: Bad Dave.
1: Bad David. So, yes. So we are asking everyone who are members to, you know, give us a little howdy-doody.
0: Mm.
1: If you've got some suggestions or that.
0: Do you know what, though, send Christine? Them in. I couldn't tell you what day it is.
1: Oh, what's today, David?
0: I don't know.
1: Oh, God.
0: I don't track
1: what
0: anything
1: like
0: that.
1: What are we doing right now?
0: You know, when the doctors test me, half the time they think I've got dementia because I just don't retain any information.
1: Oh, dear.
0: I don't know. I think it's next month, isn't it? No, this month.
1: End of this month. Yeah.
0: I think it's the very last week of the month. We'll get some details for you.
1: Absolutely will. So
0: Pat,
1: those who are
0: Pat
1: listening.
0: Text through the AGM details, please, to Christine, 0457 116 992. Don't send it to me. I don't want to hear it.
1: OMG.
0: All right. Now, OMG. What else were we going to talk about?
1: Well, Noel, I'm starting to worry about the island. What do you think? Is it slowly losing its tourist draw?
0: I don't think so. I think if you modernise it too much, it'll lose its tourist draw. Because, like, when you speak to the Chinese and that come over here, sometimes I talk to them on the boat. You know, I might be going back to Adelaide or something like that, and the tourists are coming back and the Chinese are all there, and might have a chat with one of them and say, oh, it's just magnificent. We can't believe there's no people. You know, it's very sparsely populated. And we'll come again. That's brilliant because we don't get to see that sort of stuff normally. And yet you get all our people going, oh, we want the golf course. We want a theme park. You know, we want roller coaster rides so it's like every other place on Earth. They don't want that. They like our open spaces through the chats that I've had. So, yeah.
1: So our AGM is on the 28th, which I thought was... Right?
0: Yep.
1: At 2 p.m.
0: September.
1: Yes.
0: Okay, 28th, 2 p.m.
1: Thank you, Pat.
0: At the radio station in Dauncey Street. So yes. If you want to come along and,
1: please do.
0: And be bored to death for 2 hours with committee stuff.
1: OMG.
0: Bad Dave.
1: OMG.
0: Bad Dave. Bad Dave. No, we'll have tea and biscuits so you get a free feed. But
1: a free afternoon.
0: I forgot what I was going to talk about now after we come back.
1: OMG.
0: You said,
1: talking about the tourist draw on the island.
0: No, it was something before that we were talking about. I've forgotten now.
1: Well, I think maybe what's happening is this year we have been sort of worried about the algae returning. And the
0: bird flu.
1: The bird flu. Mm. And they're talking about the algae happening again, which would be absolutely devastating if it does.
0: There's a big solution for it. Chlorine. Lots and lots of chlorine.
1: Oh, dear, oh, dear. So maybe that is the reason a lot of tourists are thinking, oh, we don't want to go there because we don't want to sit on the beach where you can't swim.
0: Mm.
1: So all these things need to be addressed maybe and talk to someone from... Maybe Tourism Australia.
0: Or even from the marine people to tell you exactly how it is or not is. Because people do get the wrong impressions. Like a rumour spreads faster on Facebook than the truth.
1: Well, a little message here from Please Do Not Say My Name.
0: President.
1: Christine and David. It is a worry and we are heading towards a... catastrophe if our island hasn't got a spokesperson for it. Imagine looking online and seeing all the things that are happening here at the moment, and it is devastating. But would you like to pay the prices to come over here and stay and not being able to have a proper holiday?
0: Yeah.
1: Well, yes, I can. So maybe there is something in that. Maybe we should talk to somebody. We'll see what
0: we can
1: do.
0: Maybe we should do what they do in Southern America and have the Corn Girl Festival, right? Or we can have an island festival and make the winner of that competition our spokesman for 12 months.
1: A tourist person?
0: A tourist person. Mm. Well, you could do anyone, but they could be the face of Kangaroo Island, whoever won it for 12 months, whoever presented themselves the best. For 12 months, they would be the king or queen or whatever of Kangaroo Island. Sounds like an idea. Maybe our council could look at something like that.
1: How does that help the tourist industry?
0: Because they would be a spokesman. They would go out and promote the island. They would be paid to go and promote the island. Public speaking and stuff like that.
1: Very interesting.
0: Yeah. So I wished I could remember what I was thinking about before. Because it was going to be a bad Dave thing. And, 1 minute till the competition, folks. I don't know how we're going to go with this one because the intro is really quick. They start singing straight away. But they don't actually say the name of the song. So, right. David sent it through to me last night. So,
1: oh, okay.
0: Yes. So we'll see. We'll see how it goes. What else is on the book, Christine? 1 minute to thrash through something we've got here. What can we talk about in 1 minute other than potholes?
1: Other than potholes, algae, birds.
0: You know what? Sorry, speaking of fairies again, I think the biggest mistake that KI Connect made with their ferry is they should have run it into American River. Like the Philandra used to do when Peter first built it.
1: Uh-huh.
0: Right, just for passengers, no other stuff. And, I think that's... Let's throw that in the can again. Anyway, competition time, 0457-116-992. Can you tell me the name of the song, not the band?

0: Okay, that's it. Name of the song, not the band. You can win an Anton. And guess what? I was putting some things away in our lock safe the other day.
1: Yeah.
0: And I found boxes and boxes of Antons that Pat has stashed away there. Thank you, Pat. So we're still giving out the Anton 3D key rings. Or you can have the laser-etched flat key ring.
1: Yes.
0: Or you can have drink coasters or a bottle opener or a pen, whatever you want, you know. So just tell us what this song is.

0: We know.
1: We've got a winner.
0: We've got a winner.
1: Yeah.
0: It's Pete, and he's from Nuriupta.
1: Nuriupta.
0: Nuri.
1: A lot of people say Nuriutpa. They get the T and the P backwards. It's not Nuriupta, it's Nuriutpa.
0: And it is King of the Mountain.
1: Done, son. You're a winner. I'll play it now.
0: Could you just send me your address, please?
1: Postal address.

0: La la la la la la.
1: Great song.
0: Do you know what, Christine? I was going to talk to you about this before because we discussed it. I said to Christine, I listen to YouTube videos about the homeowners associations in America. They're all fictional stories and they're generated by AI and all of that, but some of them are hilarious. Some of the ones, especially from a mob called Sovereign Authority, they do homeowners stories.
1: Isn't it scary to think that an AI can be funny?
0: Yeah, well, there you go. Mm. But you know what's even more scary? I went on to some of their news sites over in America and I found stories about homeowners associations and these artificial stories are not far from the truth. Right? And Christine and I were talking about one this morning. I'll have to do one that I remember and then one that Christine remembers. Because in the homeowners' stories, the victim always gets back at the association or the president. And there was one guy, he had like 12, 30-foot pine trees in his backyard that stopped him from looking at all the rubbish and gave him a bit of privacy. And his neighbour up the hill couldn't see over it to see the mountains. So while he was away, this guy from up the hill come down and cut down all the trees. And the guy was so cross about his trees cutting down, he got an emergency radio operator's license, worked out the view to the mountain that the guy liked and built this 40-foot transmission tower that was guaranteed by the federal government. Some of them are just hilarious in the way they describe people. You had one, didn't you, Christine?
1: Well, I can't remember now. The guy who blocked off his driveway.
0: Oh, the homeowners association comes along and puts a fence across it and says it wants $1,000 fine for a driveway that's the wrong colour or something.
1: Or they were using his road.
0: Oh, to park their cars.
1: Yeah, something like that. Yeah, yeah.
0: And then they put in tyre spikes and things like that. They're absolutely hilarious. Just go on the YouTube and look for homeowner association stories. They're quite funny. And you'll soon know the ones that are rubbish. I said I found this one that's consistently funny is the Sovereign Authority mob. Like I had one this morning where the homeowner president lived next to this guy and he put some wind chimes on the front veranda and they were legally okay because they were below 60 dB at the boundary, but she kept complaining about them. So he took them inside, hooked up a guitar amplifier to them and took them down to 40 hertz through a guitar pedal or whatever and broke her windows with them. It's all rubbish, but it's funny.
1: It's funny.
0: Anyway, what else you got on the list there, Christine?
1: Keep telling everyone what we are doing and how we are preparing ourselves for summer.
0: Well, we might actually get somebody on from the CFS to have a chat about that.
1: And people need to get ready. They really do.
0: They do.
1: Farmers and houses.
0: I called the council last year because there was all the acacia prickle bushes. One mistake for David. Acacia bushes. Yep. On the verge. And I got the council to come down and pull them all out, which they did. Thank you, council. And I've got some on the block now that I've got to get my guy to do because I can't do them. I'm physically not able to do them.
1: But it's the verges. It's around your house.
0: When do we have the fire bans here, Christine? When do they start?
1: I think they start next month.
0: October or November, something like that. Well, you know what I bought off eBay the other day? Because I'm physically unable to get down and get the weeds and all that. I bought a gas burner.
1: Oh, right.
0: Because I don't like toxic chemicals, right? So I bought a gas burner thing. It's like a long thing on a stick and you light it up and it's got like a pilot light and then you hold it on the weed and give it a burst and it just incinerates it to pieces. Mm-hmm. So I bought one of them because I can't get down.
1: There's a few ways of getting rid of, you know, weeds and stuff.
0: Yeah.
1: Boiling water with salt in it.
0: Yeah.
1: And white vinegar.
0: Has anybody got a thing for prickle bushes?
1: I don't know.
0: So it's my flamethrower.
1: Yeah, it must be.
0: Must be. And as you said, I'll make sure they're dead first so that they don't give off all their seeds and stuff.
1: Yeah.
0: And then I will burn them or put them to the flame.
1: Yeah.
0: And I do keep my hose handy. I'm not stupid. So
1: but yes, you're right. We really should be it's now getting to the end of September. October is the start. Normally we have November, December, but it seems to be now that we should be preparing.
0: Of course. Well, you don't want to be out there in 30-degree heat cutting down prickle bushes.
1: Someone just sent me, we still have water in our paddock. That's another big reason why you should be cutting down everything.
0: Lake Hog Bay is still there. Lake Grace Corner is still there.
1: And hi to Millie. Hi, Millie. Say hi to your daughter.
0: Not my daughter. She's my other wife, my bird.
1: Oh, other wife.
0: Pat keeps telling me the bird gets more attention than she does.
1: Hi, Millie.
0: Hi, Millie. Millie stays in Adelaide with my daughter, folks, because I think she's too old to travel.
1: She's safer there at the moment.
0: And she's safer, yeah. Mm. So, and she's always been an inside bird. You take her outside and she sort of has a bit of a freak out. So her version of being outside is being pushed within a couple of centimetres of the wire door, and she just sits there and squeaks all day. But, yeah.
1: She's beautiful.
0: Yeah.
1: She is.
0: But, 20 metres from your house out on a farm's probably a good clearance thing. I think that's what the CFS recommends. We'll get somebody on and talk about it.
1: I'll
0: ring them up and see if we can get
1: I'm just going to write that down.
0: Yes. Thank you, Christine. Christine's my secretary.
1: Who can't spell.
0: But the thing is, we have to write it down because we're over 60. And we're going to have a little stitch-on patch made for our jackets that says we're over 60 and a little graphic to show how we keep forgetting things. But, we'll talk to Marcos about that later on from our sponsor, Rapping Hood. So maybe I should do that, Christine. Do you want me to play an advert? I'll play Marcos's advert. How's that?
1: Great idea.
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0: There you go. That's one for the day. We've got to fit in another one yet to meet our obligations. Now, Christine, as soon as I play this, you'll know what I'm talking about.
1: Okay.
0: And you can tell us.
4: We've been out back looking at the chickens. Something seems to be wrong with them.
5: There's nothing wrong with those chickens, Mitch.
6: That's the damnest thing I ever saw, and I know it seemed to swoop down at you deliberately.
7: Birds are not aggressive creatures, miss. They bring beauty.
0: Yep, so tell me.
1: I was very lucky to see our slow motion, beautiful cockies flying around the other day.
0: Oh, the glossy blacks. Oh, yeah.
1: Sensational. Hearing them call to one another. And I do.
0: They sort of go.
1: They do.
0: Tight noise. Do. Yeah.
1: And they're in slow motion as they fly.
0: Yeah.
1: It's just wonderful. And I thought, when they come normally, it's not long until them birds come.
0: Yeah, yeah.
1: But I'm wondering what's happening with them birds and the bird flu.
0: Oh, yes. Yeah, because it could become a problem.
1: It could become a problem.
0: Maybe they should be controlled.
1: Well, I would love to see them controlled.
0: Hang on. Let's mention... My mic went dead again. Let's mention some names here. So the Government Monitoring Society send what we say to the appropriate organisation.
1: Mm-hmm.
0: So first we'll say PIRSA. Mm-hmm. That'll trigger a response. And then I'll say PIRSA should look at the cocky, what are they called? Corellas.
1: Corellas.
0: Corella population on Kangaroo
1: Little
0: Island.
1: Corellas.
0: Yes, and the South Australian state government will pop that in there. Maybe they should be looking at it from the bird flu point of view, and the wildlife, parks and wildlife, South Australia and federal should be looking at this for bird flu. Now, the reason I said mention that, folks, because we're monitored 24/7 by the government. For instance,
1: when every radio station.
0: Every radio station is. And as soon as you mention them, it's transcribed and sent to the department. Right? So
1: what I was
0: that's why you should talk to us when you want something.
1: Yes, yes. What I was thinking was, right, these are going to start multiplying again, and they nest at the school grounds.
0: Yep.
1: Okay. And they're always there. So if these birds happen to, and I don't wish bad things on any living creature.
0: No, I love animals and I love birds, but there is a point where they're dangerous.
1: There is a point where they're dangerous, yes. Yeah. And they're falling down around the school ground. That could be a huge problem.
0: Christine, I don't think they're even native to Kangaroo Island because when I was a kid, I don't think I ever saw a Corella here.
1: Well, I used to see them, but not in the numbers.
0: But
1: that
0: I'm
1: we have
0: talking
1: now.
0: Like 1960s.
1: Yeah.
0: Never Corellas here.
1: Mm.
0: So, you know, it's really weird. Yeah.
1: Well, we have a lot of them.
0: Mm.
1: And worrying me. The school problem's worrying me.
0: You know, the problem is, Christine, all you need is a breeding pair, right? One pair.
1: Yeah.
0: Right? Because birds don't suffer with the... I had an injured magpie and I took it to the wildlife people to get them to attend to it. And I was talking to them about it and they're breeding. And they said, well, with birds, inbreeding doesn't matter.
1: Mm.
0: Right? So you get a male and a female, they'll have kids, they all mess around with each other and have more kids.
1: Yeah.
0: And it just goes on and on and on.
1: The thing about the little Corellas is that they can breed twice a year.
0: Yeah.
1: Hence, I think why
0: I think these buggers around here have cottoned onto a party trick and they're doing it three or four times,
1: oh,
0: mate.
1: It's terrible, isn't it?
0: Yeah.
1: Mm.
0: So, because they just seem to come in a big swathe all of a sudden, don't they?
1: Oh, it's terrible.
0: Yeah,
1: it's just
0: terrible. All at one minute they're there and next minute there's thousands of them.
1: That's exactly what it was like.
0: Yeah.
1: One day I woke up after months and months of absolute night, horrible, horrible experiences, and there was silence. And that's the thing. It's the silence.
0: Well, you know what I complain about too, because I'm going to start suing somebody if Christine comes in cranky because she can't sleep. So I think I'll be looking at government.
1: Summer love's not happening this year if they're back, I can tell you.
0: So, maybe some of those government organisations that are to do with animal control should actually take it more seriously.
1: Well,
0: now
1: maybe
0: there's
1: they are.
0: Bird flu. Well, maybe they're stuck in between places. I don't know, but they
1: maybe
0: should.
1: Maybe we could talk to somebody.
0: Maybe we might get somebody on from PIRSA or the government and just see what it is. Write it on your list, Christine.
1: Yep.
0: Secretary, do your job. Come on, or I'm not going to pay you. No, we're all volunteers, aren't we, Christine?
1: We are.
0: Unpaid volunteers. We've had a lot of people come up and say to us in the street, can you do that and do that? And you say, well, that's more time for me to do that. Oh, you're getting paid for it. You'll get paid more. And no,
1: that's
0: folks,
1: exactly what happened to me.
0: Is it? Yeah, we do not get paid. We are volunteers. We give up our time freely.
1: 15 years of volunteering.
0: Yes. Well, hang on a sec.
1: In October it is.
0: Yeah, but the thing is too, I bet you've volunteered for other things in your life.
1: Oh, absolutely.
0: So, like me, you know, my wife, Patricia, who listens to us on the other end.
1: Hi, Pat.
0: If you ever hear a story about a wife shooting her

0: Yeah, but it was really funny with Five Kicks FM because I did a little bit of bribery and got her to be our treasurer. So,
1: and she's been the best treasurer ever.
0: Yeah. What else is on the list?
1: Well, I just wanted to say that Five Kicks FM has been going now for 32 years.
0: 32. And after this, we're getting rid of our 32-year... Christine tells me she's got it with her today. Our new desk has arrived.
1: Mm-hmm.
0: Now all's I got to do is find time to put it in.
1: You'll find pictures on Facebook.
0: When it happens.
1: Yes, absolutely.
0: When it happens.
1: Absolutely.
0: So we will be leaving the old desk in and rearranging some gear on our console desk here and putting the new desk down, but the old desk will still be there for a while because we have to work out our new cables, what lengths we need and what type of cables, because none of that comes with stuff these days.
1: No.
0: So, and it's probably pretty silly for them to provide 3 metre leads for it when you need a 15 metre lead. So,
1: correct.
0: Yeah, so the price of the gear did come down a bit.
1: But it's so exciting, isn't it?
0: Yeah.
1: It is just so exciting. We've got our roadcasters.
0: Whoa! Yeah, so we can do outside shows now without using my gear.
1: Yep.
0: Yeah.
1: And our new desk. And this one this morning was playing up again.
0: Yeah. Well, what happened? I'm going to take that home after it goes out of here, and I'm going to take the back off of it and have a look to see what I can do with it. So, see, I've found another desk that does the same thing as that in Derringers, mm-hmm. right? But it's missing a lot of the features that we need on our new desk.
1: Yeah.
0: That's why we didn't get the other one. We got a proper radio console because we want it to work exactly the same as this one does, so our presenters don't have to go through a transition period.
1: Oh, my God, period. That's what it is for me.
0: Can I play another commercial?
1: You can.
0: Well, sponsor message to be official.
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0: Now, we might have to get Graham to revoice that. Because they had a lot of trouble with the cards. They wouldn't scan in the scanner. So now they're using driver's license.
1: Ah.
0: Right. So always make sure if you go to the Mercure, take your driver's license with you so that you can get 20%.
1: And it's 20%. That's a good
0: big
1: amount.
0: Well, see, I reckon all island businesses should do that because they're charging tourist prices. And then in winter, they're sort of struggling for money. I think if they had a locals card, more people would patronise the businesses. So, but anyway, that's just a suggestion from yours truly, Bad Dave.
1: Now, I have a suggestion. Because someone has just before sent me a text and said, blah, blah, blah, blah, say something interesting.
0: Interesting.
1: Well, Mr. Say Something Interesting, I think if you would like us to talk about something,
0: you should tell us.
1: You should tell us. And all you need to do is text us on
0: 0457 116 992.
1: Or
0: no, don't do that one because I'm not starting it up. I'm not running
1: streaming.
0: Oh, live. No, you don't want. No, they can listen to us on the live stream at fivekicksfm.org/live. But the thing is,
1: or email us on.
0: Well, you can email me. I think I've got a TBT at fivekicksfm.org.
1: There you go.
0: If I don't have, we will have. see, the thing is, we don't want to necessarily talk about what we want to talk about. We want to talk about what you want to talk about. Yes, so we need input. So just text it or email it to those addresses, tbt@fivekicksfm.org, or go on the website and fill out a form, whatever you like. But give us the ideas, you know. We're not going to name you unless you specifically say to do so, but you're giving us content to talk about rather than you listening to what

0: Christine and I have come up with to fill the void.
1: Well, I just want to say thank you to everyone.
0: Yes, that does call
1: who
0: in.
1: Who does text me and ask me to talk about the things that I had this morning.
0: Well, the thing is too, Christine, now that I've told everybody that the government monitor radio stations, and as soon as we mention something, they transcribe it to paper and send it to the organisation concerned, like today with PIRSA and the wildlife people and the Corellas. They will get an email about that from the monitoring service to say that they were mentioned and here's the transcription of the text.
1: Mm-hmm.
0: And we can take it from there. So we can get messages to the government without actually ringing the government.
1: And Kangaroo Island, it is your radio station.
0: It is.
1: Here.
0: Yeah.
1: Five Kicks FM 90.7.
0: And if you don't take it and take it to heart and use it, I'm going to buy it and I'll turn it into something else.
1: He can't buy it.
0: I can't. I'm bad Dave. I'm bad Dave. But anyway, yeah, that's it. We're getting close to the end of the day, Christine.
1: We are. Should I play one more song?
0: Well, yeah, you can, but make it a short one because we are going back to the loop and people do ring in to talk to me. Christine's nearly choking on her chewing gum.
1: I
0: don't know. What else can I put? What's
1: this? This is Mellow Yellow.
0: Is it? I used to drink that
1: stuff. Like Donovan.
0: I drank Mellow Yellow.
1: Have you?
0: Yeah.

0: Oh, and that was Donovan with...
1: Guess what I forgot to do, Christine?
0: Yes, I know.
1: Well, we got a new sound processor and it's got a record output from it. And I've got a little digital MP3 recorder that I was going to put on it today. Guess what I forgot to do? Forgot to press record.
0: Over 60.
1: Well, it's behind me, Christine. It's
0: behind. It's behind.
1: No, it's behind me, Christine. I couldn't see it. So I've actually ordered a 2 meter cable for it, so I can bring around here and put some Velcro on my laptop and stick it to my laptop, so I can see it. And
0: excellent.
1: It should be here by next week, hopefully.
0: Well, it's been an absolute pleasure. This
1: absolute
0: morning.
1: Thrill.
0: Yeah. Thank you so much, everyone.
1: Do you know,
0: who sent us
1: Christine,
0: a message.
1: When I come in fully unprepared, the shows seem to go like like crazy at the hour's over with before I've got started.
0: Well, I am just very grateful that you all send me your little complaints and whinges and whatever they are.
1: Yep. Yeah, Christine was silly enough to put her own phone number up, so she's the secretary. I am. You are the
0: secretary
1: of this organisation.
0: I am indeed.
1: So there you go. But all good. We love you all. Thanks for listening. And it's time to go back to our music, Christine.
0: See you next week.
1: Bye.
0: Bye.

0: It's 1212.
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I don't know why they sent me these Twinkies, these midgets. I gotta hurt them. Huh? Put them in their place. You know what I'm saying, Yokohama? What do you do to people that F with you? Yep. Ooh. Yep. Yep. Put them in their place. Here, let me demonstrate that again for you. Yep. Yep. Yep. And just because I hate her so much, and I really want her to fail miserably. Oh, I'm just kidding, Donna. Her name's Donna. She didn't... Yeah, don't give her a hand. She hasn't done anything yet. She's got half of my name. Did you notice that? And she got the second half. Plus, she lives in the valley. Y'all don't know about that. I'll explain later. So,

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It was just another story printed on the second page, underneath the Tigers football score. It said he was only 18, a boy about my age. They found him face down on his bedroom floor.

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0: back up to me.
1: Yeah, he's been down so long, it looks like up to Lee. Poor Lee.
2: I wish you'd come up here, Lee. You're breaking my heart down here.
0: I wish you'd tell this story to everybody.
2: Listen to him crying down there.
0: You keep secrets.
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0: You've hurt me.
2: I'm sorry.
0: I'll never forget. I'm a poor sport.

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